0: sales, especially looking back at some of the momentum that we lost at the beginning of 2025, and that's carried over into 2026.
1: Sidhu added Northern BC home sales are down 4% overall on a year-to-date basis. And in sports, the Blue Jays start a six-game road trip tomorrow against the Boston Red Sox. And in soccer, Canada, coming off a 1-1 tie against Bosnia-Herzegovina, will continue to play in Group B when they play Qatar on Thursday in Vancouver. And in football, the BC Lions are back on the road when they visit the Hamilton Tiger Cats on Friday to begin Week 3.
2: Summit weather.
1: In Soyuz, it's 33 degrees, mainly cloudy but clearing tonight with a low of 17. Tomorrow, mainly sunny with a high of 28. In Penticton, it's 29 degrees. Tonight, clear skies with a low of 17. Tomorrow, the sun will be out. It will reach a high of 28. And in Summerland, it's 30 degrees, clear skies tonight with a low of 17. Mainly sunny as well. It will reach a high of 28. I'm Lauren Achille.
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Flock of Seagulls, I ran so far away on Summit Radio. Another Pride in the Vines coming our way, July 11th at See You Later Ranch. 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

One last look, my beautiful friends, at what's in store for us in the South Okanagan over the next 2:28. Our expected high tomorrow and on Wednesday with that beautiful sunshine. Here's the box on Summit, closer together.

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right. That is a wrap on Monday's edition of Summit Afternoons. I appreciate you. I hope you'll come along for all of the fun here with Summit Afternoons tomorrow starting at 2 o'clock. Have the best night.

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0: From the MySouthOkanaganNow.com newsroom, this is Summit News.
1: Good morning. I'm Colton Bazoyan. BC Transit will introduce several permanent and seasonal changes to bus services in the South Okanagan. Route 5 will have times adjusted for seasonal patterns. Route 10 will add a weekday trip between Cherry Lane and Naramata Post Office. Route 16 Lake to Lake will add additional evening trips. And school routes will be reduced until school resumes. For more information, residents are asked to check bctransit.com. British Columbia is looking into reviving two major hydroelectric projects, including the Site E Dam on the Peace River.
2: Site E near the BC-Alberta border was one of four Peace River Dam sites initially proposed in the 1950s, but it was shelved in the early 80s, and it's now on a list of prohibited projects under BC's Clean Energy Act. BC Energy Minister Adrian Dix says the government will seek changes to the act to allow exploration work to go ahead. BC's considering another project on the Hamathco River near Butte Inlet on the central coast. Emily Joveski, Vista News, Victoria.
1: Researchers at Simon Fraser University in Vancouver have found that alcohol significantly reduces the chances of rescue in a youth drowning accident. Their study, published in Medicine, Science, and Law, analyzed 11 years of forensic data on over 600 pediatric drowning deaths in Canada and found teenagers made up over 33% of all the fatalities. It says nearly 96% of cases involving infant deaths include a rescue attempt, but teenagers were nearly 8 times less likely to be rescued. It found that when alcohol was present, it quadrupled the risk of the person not being rescued. And in sports, the Toronto Blue Jays open a 3-game series in Boston tonight, aiming to snap a 2-game losing streak against the last-placed Boston Red Sox. Left-hander Peyton Tolley will pitch for the hosts, while right-hander Dylan Cease will be on the mound for the Bluebirds, who are 4 games under .500 after 72 games.
0: Summit weather.
1: Today will be mainly sunny with high of 28 except 31 near Osoyoos. A few clouds with a low of 13 except 18 near Osoyoos. Tomorrow will be sunny with a high of 28, clear overnight with a low of 10. And Thursday will be sunny with a high of 30, clear overnight with a low of 13.
3: Good morning. I recognize my studio sits on the traditional and unceded territory of the Sioux Nation. Roads this morning, everything is looking quite good at this time. No reports of any major incidents or problems out there. Just the usual work zones will continue, including north of Oliver on Highway 97 and west of Princeton on Highway 3. If you do have any updates on things, give me a call, 495-7244-295-6991.
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That's some sinister laughing to kick off this Tuesday morning edition of the Brock Jackson Show. That's kind of how I felt at the end of the workday on Friday when I realized I was going to get 3 days off. I was laughing hysterically. Well, who's laughing now, Jackson? You're back at work.

0: Summit Radio, Brian Adams on the Brock Jackson Show, 6:13. Good morning. Welcome to Tuesday. Certainly hope you had a great 3 days since we have last hung out, which was a Friday morning. A lot took place since then. Of course, Canada had that first soccer game in the World Cup Championship, the FIFA World Cup. That was exciting on Friday. The 1-1 tie with Bosnia-Herzegovina. They move on. Next game against Qatar. That comes up on Thursday at BC Place in Vancouver. Sorry, Vancouver Stadium in Vancouver. So that is going to be exciting. But I watched a lot of FIFA over the last 3 days. I did. Because it's always on. It starts at 9 o'clock and goes right through the day. So there's always FIFA, always soccer on. I did spend a lot of time on the couch watching soccer in the air conditioning over the weekend. Lots to get to on the program today. We'll give you an update on Bonnie Tyler, her health situation. We will preview what's coming up this upcoming weekend, another busy one in the South Okanagan as we have Father's Day coming up. We have National Indigenous Peoples Day coming up on Sunday. Summer starting on Sunday. Toronto Todd's birthday is on Sunday. He's on tomorrow. But yeah, lots to come this upcoming weekend. Going to check in with Caitlin from Oliver District Recreation. Speaking of this past weekend, of course, the Oliver Sunshine Festival kicked off with the big Fire Hall Smoke Show and Oliver Family Day on Sunday. I went to that on Sunday with the family, which was a lot of fun. And of course, Sunshine Festival continues right through this week. More things coming up in Oliver. So Caitlin's got the details on that. And looking forward to a very interesting conversation with a couple of young athletes. They'll be in studio around 8:40. Details on that a little bit later on. It's the Rucks. It's the Ruck twins, Liam and Marcus Ruck. You know them from Asuias. They're getting ready to be drafted into the NHL. The draft is next week, 26th and 27th. But they are in studio this morning, 8:40, to talk about the NHL Combine that they were at and the upcoming draft and more. So the Ruck twins, Liam and Marcus. I'll try to figure out who is who. Coming up around 8:40.
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So yeah, if you're looking for a great spot to go with your friends or maybe you have visitors coming into town, really show off the town of Osuyas and that view, like I said, from Sweetgrass and Inkameep Cellars, absolutely tremendous. 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
1: Good morning. I'm Colton Bazoyan. BC Transit will introduce several permanent and seasonal changes to bus services in the South Okanagan. Route 5 will have times adjusted for seasonal patterns. Route 10 will add a weekday trip between Cherry Lane and Naramata Post Office. Route 16 Lake to Lake will add additional evening trips. And school routes will be reduced until school resumes. For more information, residents are asked to check bctransit.com. Police say a 39-year-old man has been arrested and charged with manslaughter in the death of a man at a tent encampment in Abbotsford this spring. The Integrated Homicide Investigation Team says local police had responded to a report of a shooting at the site of Whatcom Road Park and Ride on March 23rd. The victim was taken to hospital but died of his injuries. Police say investigators believe the shooting was isolated, with the victim and the accused known to each other. The Canadian Real Estate Association says home sales in May were down compared with a year ago, but the organization says there was meaningful upward momentum month over month for the first time this year. CREA says home sales in May totaled 47,000. While sales were down 5.1% from the same month last year, activity was up 5.5% on a seasonally adjusted basis compared with April of this year. The national average price of a home sold in May was $702,000, the highest it's been in 2 years. And in sports, the coach of Iran's World Cup team says his squad was ordered to leave the U.S. and return to its training base in Mexico only a few hours after opening its tournament last night by playing to a 2-2 draw with New Zealand in Inglewood, California. Coach Amir Galanoy didn't specify who ordered the Iranians to leave earlier than planned. The team had expected to spend the night in the Golden State. The Toronto Blue Jays open a 3-game series in Boston tonight, aiming to snap a 2-game losing streak against the last-placed Boston Red Sox. Left-hander Peyton Tolley will pitch for the hosts, while right-hander Dylan Cease will be on the mound for the Jays, who are 4 games under 500 after 72 games.
0: Summit weather.
1: Today will be mainly sunny with a high of 28 except 31 near Osoyoos. A few clouds with a low of 13 except 18 near Osoyoos. Tomorrow will be sunny with a high of 28, clear overnight with a low of 10. And Thursday will be sunny with a high of 30, clear overnight with a low of 13.
2: 632 roads, usual things to watch for, including the work west of Princeton, Highway 3 and Highway 97 north of Oliver, Gallagher Lake. School zones in effect starting at 8, playground zones dawn till dusk. Work does continue on 89th Street in Osoyoos. Detours and some closures there. And if you do have updates on things, give me a call, 495-7244-295-6991.
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0: Summer Radio, 640 on the Brock Jackson Show. Father's Day coming up on Sunday. Lots of events going on for Father's Day. I'll give you some details on one of those things coming up before 7 o'clock. But right now...
1: I say, hey, Sky. Subba say, I won't see. Pray to Jay, I did the same old, same old.
2: Say what?
0: Okay, I raise an eyebrow of suspicion at this story. A Texas woman says a breakfast stop at a New York City McDonald's has turned into a medical nightmare. The woman bought a sausage McMuffin with egg. Oh, I do love the sausage McMuffin with egg. That's a good sandwich. At a Manhattan McDonald's in May 2023 while visiting... May 2023? 3 years ago? She claims the sandwich was contaminated with harmful substances, left her violently ill shortly after eating it. She said she suffered severe pain, nausea, serious health problems, required multiple medical procedures and treatments. All this from a sausage and egg McMuffin? She claims the illness caused lasting damage, left her unable to work and handle normal household duties for a period of time. The lawsuit accuses McDonald's and the franchise that operates the restaurant of negligence and seeks unspecified financial damages. If she got sick from an egg McMuffin, the only financial damages she should get is probably like the $3.50 back she paid for the sandwich, IMO.
3: Hey, home, I can dig it. No, I ain't gonna lay no more big wrap up on you, man.
4: Say.
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0: Summer Radio, Love and Rockets on the Brock Jackson Show. This upcoming Sunday, of course, it is Father's Day, and lots of Father's Day events are going on around the community, including one that is all part of the Oliver Sunshine Festival, which continues through until Sunday. Yeah, 10 days of fun in Oliver, and one of those events that's happening in part in conjunction with Sunshine Festival is a Father's Day market and car show going on Sunday at the Star, Under the Stars at Riverside, which is on Thorpe Road, right off Sawmill Road in Oliver. The Father's Day market and car show on Sunday from 11 until 3, a high energy event, classic cars, local artisan vendors. You're invited to drop by, enjoy tractor rides, a unique handmade goods from artisanal pottery to woodworking, handcrafted culinary tweets. The day is dedicated to honoring dads who love and our father figures out there. Along with entertainment, the event serves as a fundraiser for Desert Sun Counseling and Resource Center as well. All proceeds from the car show voting will go directly to benefit Desert Sun Counseling and Resource Center's efforts to provide essential community support and resources. So there you go. Something to do with dad on Sunday, the Father's Day Market and Car Show at Under the Stars at Riverside, right next to Riverside Garden Center in Oliver. 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
1: Good morning. I'm Colton Bazoyan. BC Transit will introduce several permanent and seasonal changes to bus services in the South Okanagan. Route 5 will have times adjusted for seasonal patterns. Route 10 will add a weekday trip between Cherry Lane and Naramata Post Office. Route 16 Lake to Lake will add additional evening trips. And school routes will be reduced until school resumes. For more information, residents are asked to check bctransit.com. Canada's privacy law could receive a major overhaul under new federal legislation aimed at giving people more control over their personal information. The proposed changes would recognize privacy as a fundamental right and introduce stronger safeguards for children's online data. Canadians would gain the ability to request the deletion of personal information, while companies would face tougher transparency requirements. A new Digital Safety and Data Protection Commission would oversee the rules, with the power to investigate violations and impose major penalties. Artificial Intelligence Minister Evan Solomon says the legislation is needed because technology has evolved far beyond the laws currently in place. Canada's ambassador to the United States says steel, aluminum, and auto tariffs are the current focus of Canada's negotiating team in Washington. Mark Wiseman told a business audience in Toronto yesterday that those tariffs are biting the Canadian economy. The Canada-US-Mexico Agreement on Trade has kept most goods tariff-free, but has not exempted Canadian steel, aluminum, and autos from steep duties. CUSMA's renewal date is July 1st, but Wiseman says that is just the beginning of the review period, and the deal does not actually expire until 2036. And in sports, the Toronto Blue Jays open a three-game series in Boston tonight, aiming to snap a two-game losing streak against the last-placed Boston Red Sox. Left-hander Peyton Tolley will pitch for the hosts, while right-hander Dylan Cease will be on the mound for the Jays, who are four games under 500 after 72 games.
0: Summit weather.
1: Today will be mainly sunny with high of 28 except 31 near Osoyoos, a few clouds with a low of 13 except 18 near Osoyoos. Tomorrow will be sunny with a high of 28, clear overnight with a low of 10, and Thursday will be sunny with a high of 30, clear overnight with a low of 13.
2: 702, roads looking good once again. No issues, no problems at this time. Just the usual things to look for, including the work west of Princeton on Highway 3. Highway 97, work north of Oliver at Gallagher Lake as they continue to work on that bridge replacement project. School zones started, 8 playground zones in effect right now. If you do have updates on things, give me a call, 495-7244-295-6991.
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Summer Radio, Foreigner and Urgent on the Brock Jackson Show. I did a big run on Sunday morning, and about 14 kilometers into that run, I passed two ambulances and a police car, all with their lights going. And I was thinking, are they waiting for me?

0: 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A musician who's been going through a really difficult time. Got an update on her condition coming up before 7:30, but right now...
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0: And Father's Day is coming up on Sunday, and a very special Father's Day barbecue fundraiser going on at Asuias Home Hardware on Sunday. 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

Summer Radio 722. Just a quick update on Bonnie Tyler. If you've been following her story, Bonnie Tyler, she has recently woken up from a medically induced coma, but remains seriously ill. This is according to representatives for 75-year-old Bonnie Tyler. Her condition is improving, but recovery process is still slow. You may remember that she was admitted to an ER in Portugal a while back. Her health was deteriorating. Doctors discovered her appendix had burst, prompting an emergency surgery. She was placed in a medically induced coma following further complications from the operation. But as mentioned, she has now awoken from that medically induced coma, but still it's a very tentative, a very cautious situation they're taking with Bonnie Tyler. So we are still holding out for her, holding out for Bonnie Tyler, a hero to some. Bonnie Tyler, stay strong.

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1: Good morning. I'm Colton Bazoyan. BC Transit will introduce several permanent and seasonal changes to bus services in the South Okanagan. Route 5 will have times adjusted for seasonal patterns. Route 10 will add a weekday trip between Cherry Lane and Naramata Post Office. Route 16 Lake to Lake will add additional evening trips. And school routes will be reduced until school resumes. For more information, residents are asked to check bctransit.com. British Columbia is looking into reviving two major hydroelectric projects, including the Site E Dam on the Peace River.
2: Site E, near the BC-Alberta border, was one of four Peace River Dam sites initially proposed in the 1950s, but it was shelved in the early 80s, and it's now on a list of prohibited projects under BC's Clean Energy Act. BC Energy Minister Adrian Dix says the government will seek changes to the act to allow exploration work to go ahead. BC's considering another project on the Hamathco River near Butte Inlet on the central coast. Emily Joveski, Vista News, Victoria.
1: Researchers at Simon Fraser University in Vancouver have found that alcohol significantly reduces the chances of rescue in a youth drowning accident. Their study, published in Medicine, Science, and Law, analyzed 11 years of forensic data on over 600 pediatric drowning deaths in Canada and found teenagers made up over 33% of all the fatalities. It says nearly 96% of cases involving infant deaths include a rescue attempt, but teenagers were nearly 8 times less likely to be rescued. It found that when alcohol was present, it quadrupled the risk of the person not being rescued. And in sports, the Toronto Blue Jays open a 3-game series in Boston tonight, aiming to snap a 2-game losing streak against the last-placed Boston Red Sox. Left-hander Peyton Tolley will pitch for the hosts, while right-hander Dylan Cease will be on the mound for the Bluebirds, who are 4 games under .500 after 72 games.
0: Summit weather.
1: Today will be mainly sunny with high of 28 except 31 near Osoyoos. A few clouds with a low of 13 except 18 near Osoyoos. Tomorrow will be sunny with a high of 28, clear overnight with a low of 10. And Thursday will be sunny with a high of 30, clear overnight with a low of 13.
3: Beep, 732 roads, everything is looking pretty typical. Nothing unusual to contend with today, just the usual work zones, including west of Princeton Highway 3, some work near Carameas on Highway 3 and Highway 97 north of Oliver. Watch for crews in all those areas and some minor delays possible. School zones start at 8. If you have any updates, give me a call, 495-7244-295-6991.
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Summit Radio, 737 on the Brock Jackson Show. I've already mentioned two different things going on Father's Day. Let's go for the trifecta. One more thing happening on Father's Day that you may want to check out. Details on that coming up.

Summer Radio, just over an hour from now, we're going to have Liam and Marcus Ruck in studio. Of course, the young guys from Asturias have had incredible seasons, wrapped up incredible seasons with the Medicine Hat Tigers. They're getting ready for the NHL draft, which is next weekend on 26th and 27th, and they've just completed the NHL Combine. So we're going to talk to Liam and Marcus Ruck in about an hour here on Summit Radio around 8:40. A reminder, of course, it is Father's Day coming up on Sunday. I've already mentioned a couple of different Father's Day events going on. There's another thing you may want to check out on Sunday. Boy, got lots of options for Sunday. Wine Country Racing Association back on the track this Sunday. Of course, a wonderful eighth of a mile side-by-side drag racing. 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Spectators, bring a lawn chair so you can relax, enjoy the action. Remember to wear proper footwear there. It is a desert environment at the Richter Pass Motorplex, the Suez Airport. 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Gates open at 9, time trials at 10, the racing at 1 o'clock on Sunday, the third race day of the season with Wine Country Racing Association. We race.

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0: summer radio, a song that would fit into the ABCs of music this week. Songs about vision. Eyes of a Stranger, the Paolas, ABCs of music coming up just after 8 o'clock. Right now, a big shout out to a young grade 7 student at Asuias Elementary School. This came in, wanted to recognize him. Logan Macholtz. Logan recently ran from Tuckle Newitt Elementary School to Asuias Elementary School. Actually did this yesterday, I believe, on Monday. 24 kilometers, just under 3 hours. He's raising money for the Terry Fox Foundation and Cancer Research, which, of course, very important all year round. But right now, with the recent cancer diagnosis of Tiana, first and foremost in our thoughts. And congratulations to Logan for this accomplishment. He was planning to do this run before Tiana got her diagnosis. He was inspired by Zephyr Peltier, who has run this twice for the Terry Fox Foundation. He was supported by his mom, Vanessa Bailey, his dad, Dan. They rode e-bikes. His stepdad, Anthony, ran it with him. Anthony said that Logan would have run it much faster if Anthony wasn't holding him back. Logan Macholtz, again, congratulations. This 24-kilometer run raising funds for the Terry Fox Foundation. He's actually become quite an accomplished runner, has Logan, competing in a lot of different events recently. He's found a real passion for it, excelling at running. Which is always great to see the kids find something they're good at that they love to do. So Logan, thank you for all your efforts for the Terry Fox Foundation. Big shout out to you for that run from Tuckle Newitt Elementary to Asuias Elementary, 24 kilometers in about 3 hours. Logan, thanks for all that you did for the Terry Fox Foundation.
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1: Good morning. I'm Colton Bazoyan. BC Transit will introduce several permanent and seasonal changes to bus services in the South Okanagan. Route 5 will have times adjusted for seasonal patterns. Route 10 will add a weekday trip between Cherry Lane and Naramata Post Office. Route 16 Lake to Lake will add additional evening trips. And school routes will be reduced until school resumes. For more information, residents are asked to check bctransit.com. Police say a 39-year-old man has been arrested and charged with manslaughter in the death of a man at a tent encampment in Abbotsford this spring. The Integrated Homicide Investigation Team says local police had responded to a report of a shooting at the site of Watcombe Road Park and Ride on March 23rd. The victim was taken to hospital but died of his injuries. Police say investigators believe the shooting was isolated, with the victim and the accused known to each other. The Canadian Real Estate Association says home sales in May were down compared with a year ago, but the organization says there was meaningful upward momentum month over month for the first time this year. CREA says home sales in May totaled 47,000. While sales were down 5.1% from the same month last year, activity was up 5.5% on a seasonally adjusted basis compared with April of this year. The national average price of a home sold in May was $702,000, the highest it's been in 2 years. And in sports, the coach of Iran's World Cup team says his squad was ordered to leave the U.S. and return to its training base in Mexico, only a few hours after opening its tournament last night by playing to a 2-2 draw with New Zealand in Inglewood, California. Coach Amir Galanoy didn't specify who ordered the Iranians to leave earlier than planned. The team had expected to spend the night in the Golden State. The Toronto Blue Jays open a 3-game series in Boston tonight, aiming to snap a 2-game losing streak against the last-placed Boston Red Sox. Left-hander Peyton Tolley will pitch for the hosts, while right-hander Dylan Cease will be on the mound for the Jays, who are 4 games under 500 after 72 games.
0: Summit weather.
1: Today will be mainly sunny with a high of 28, except 31 near Osoyoos. A few clouds with a low of 13, except 18 near Osoyoos. Tomorrow will be sunny with a high of 28, clear overnight with a low of 10. And Thursday will be sunny with a high of 30, clear overnight with a low of 13.
2: 8:02, roads continue to look good. Usual things to watch for. Work zones do continue as you approach Carrimias on Highway 3 headed west. West of Princeton on Highway 3, Highway 97 north of Oliver, 89th Street in Osoyoos. That continues to be a big project, so watch for closures and detours there. School zones and playground zones both in effect, so 30 kilometers an hour in those areas. If you have an update, give me a call, 495-7244-295-6991.
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2: Good morning. 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
2: And, yesterday I picked up some new glasses. So that led to the inspiration for this week's ABCs of music. Songs about vision. Lots of different songs out there about vision or seeing or blurred or color blindness, perhaps. Anything about vision, anything vision related. When it comes to the song titles this week, let us know what comes to mind on Facebook or Instagram. We may be playing your selection this week on the ABCs of music. No need to suggest this song anymore. It's already taken care of by John.

Summit Radio, Thomas Dolby, She Blinded Me With Science, a song's about vision. Thanks for John for suggesting that song. Jumping in the Hot Tub Time Machine back to 1993 for that weird song from Thomas Dolby from his album The Golden Age of Wireless. Was his one and only hit in North America. And it was kind of it was an odd time because that was sort of like 83 was kind of the birth of music videos, and Thomas Dolby was really fascinated by music videos, and he said he saw music videos as a silent movie with a soundtrack. So he said he managed to persuade his record company to let him take a shot at writing and directing a video. So he kind of came up with the video and the script for the video first, and then wrote a song sort of based on that this silent movie, as he put it. So he kind of did it backwards, coming up with the video first, the concept for the video, and then writing the song to fit it. What do you know? Worked out once. For Thomas Dolby. He did have some other hits back in the UK, but here in North America, that's what he's known for. Blinded Me With Science. Songs about different types of vision, or vision obstructions, or vision problems. Anything to do with vision this week on the ABCs of Music. Chime in on our Facebook or Instagram. We may be playing your selection this week on the ABCs of Music. Coming up shortly, we're going to check in with someone from Oliver and District Recreation. Who's it going to be? Well, that's a big mystery.

0: Summer Radio 816 coming off a very busy weekend in Oliver with the kickoff to the Oliver Sunshine Festival, which had the Fire Hall Smoke Show, the Sunshine Slam Pickleball Tournament, the Oliver Family Day. Well, there's a ton more still to come in Oliver Sunshine Festival. Continues through until Sunday. Here's the lineup for this week. All these things you can attend is starting today. The Cuts for a Cause Meat Draw, 5:30. That happens at the Fire Hall Brewery downstairs, raising funds for Venables Theater. The Potluck in the Park, that goes at 10 a.m. tomorrow with the Oliver Community Park, hosted by the South Okanagan Immigrant and Community Services, 10 till 1. Thursday, the Solstice Showdown Disc Golf Tournament from 6 till 8 p.m. in the Community Park. The Youth Solstice Swim, that's on Friday night at the Oliver Community Pool. Rise Dance Academy has a couple of shows at Venables Theater on Friday and Saturday. Shooting Star Amusements, a lot of people excited about this. Just announced last week, Shooting Star Amusements, they are bringing all their midway rides and games to Oliver. That's on Friday, Saturday, and Sunday at the Community Park. Shooting Star Amusements, they're going to be there. All of this part of the 10-day 8th annual Oliver Sunshine Festival. Saturday, there's the 4-on-4 ball hockey tournament going on, also a fishing tournament going on at Tuckalnuit Lake, the Carp Out tournament. The Traveling Library Fundraiser, that goes on at Gather Books District Wine Village on Saturday and Sunday. And then the Oliver Sunshine Festival wraps up. Final day, 10th day, on Sunday, June 21st, Father's Day. You got the Station Street Market from 9 to 1. You got the Oliver Pride March and Picnic going on. That's at midday in Oliver. And also the Go Skateboard Competition. That starts at 1 o'clock at the Oliver Small Wheels Skate Park. Woo! That's a lot of stuff going on in Oliver. The Oliver Sunshine Festival continues. You can get all the details at oliver.ca/sunshinefestival. A full lineup of all the events that are going on to keep you busy and to celebrate the sunshine in Oliver. 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

Summer Radio 822. It is 22 degrees right now in Asturias, looking at a high of 31 today with some wind. You get up to 50 kilometers an hour, so hold on. Princeton 18 right now with a high of 25 expected today, and windy in Princeton too.

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1: Good morning. I'm Colton Bazoyan. BC Transit will introduce several permanent and seasonal changes to bus services in the South Okanagan. Route 5 will have times adjusted for seasonal patterns. Route 10 will add a weekday trip between Cherry Lane and Naramata Post Office. Route 16 Lake to Lake will add additional evening trips. And school routes will be reduced until school resumes. For more information, residents are asked to check bctransit.com. Police say a 39-year-old man has been arrested and charged with manslaughter in the death of a man at a tent encampment in Abbotsford this spring. The Integrated Homicide Investigation Team says local police had responded to a report of a shooting at the site of Whatcom Road Park and Ride on March 23rd. The victim was taken to hospital but died of his injuries. Police say investigators believe the shooting was isolated, with the victim and the accused known to each other. The Canadian Real Estate Association says home sales in May were down compared with a year ago. But the organization says there was meaningful upward momentum month over month for the first time this year. CREA says home sales in May totaled 47,000. While sales were down 5.1% from the same month last year, activity was up 5.5% on a seasonally adjusted basis compared with April of this year. The national average price of a home sold in May was $702,000, the highest it's been in 2 years. And in sports, the coach of Iran's World Cup team says his squad was ordered to leave the U.S. and return to its training base in Mexico, only a few hours after opening its tournament last night by playing to a 2-2 draw with New Zealand in Inglewood, California. Coach Amir Galanoy didn't specify who ordered the Iranians to leave earlier than planned. The team had expected to spend the night in the Golden State. The Toronto Blue Jays open a 3-game series in Boston tonight, aiming to snap a 2-game losing streak against the last-placed Boston Red Sox. Left-hander Peyton Tolley will pitch for the hosts, while right-hander Dylan Cease will be on the mound for the Jays, who are 4 games under 500 after 72 games.
0: Summit weather.
1: Today will be mainly sunny with a high of 28 except 31 near Osoyoos. A few clouds with a low of 13 except 18 near Osoyoos. Tomorrow will be sunny with a high of 28, clear overnight with a low of 10. And Thursday will be sunny with a high of 30, clear overnight with a low of 13.
2: 832 roads continuing to look good. No reports of any issues, problems out there on our local streets or highways. The usual work zones do continue, including west of Princeton on Highway 3, Highway 97 north of Oliver. Minor delays north and southbound there with the bridge replacement continuing. Also work on 89th Street in Osoyoos. Some closures and detours there. School zones and playground zones, they are in effect. 30 kilometers an hour, so watch your speed and certainly watch out for the school buses out there this morning and this afternoon. And if you do have any updates for me, give me a call. 495-7244-295-6991.
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0: It's all here in the South Okanagan. 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

Some of the radio trooper, the boys in the bright white sports car. I don't know how they got here. Maybe it was in a bright white sports car. I don't know. Maybe we'll find out. But the boys, Liam and Marcus Ruck, are ready to chat. They join me next here on Summit Radio. What's with you?

0: I'm joined in studio by a couple of very busy guys. They have a big day coming up on Friday, June 26th, because it looks like they will be drafted into the NHL. Liam and Marcus Rucker joining me in studio this morning. Guys, good morning. How are you?
1: We're doing good. How are you?
0: Excellent. Thanks. And thanks for coming in. Now, it's going to be a little tricky here because there's two of you. There's only one microphone. So we're going to have to sort of talk to you individually. And I'm going to try to keep the questions kind of separate because, you know, you're twins. So you probably answer the same question the same way. So let's start with you, Liam. Okay, Liam, we're going to go with you first with some questions. Liam, how was the combine? You just got back from the combine. So how did that go? What was your experience like at the combine?
1: Yeah, it was unbelievable. Obviously, it's pretty cool getting to talk to NHL teams and kind of just being in that atmosphere with guys you grew up playing with and against. And it was super fun being there with pretty much all our hockey buddies and spending some time talking to NHL teams and all that media. So it was really cool.
0: Yeah. So you went through all the physical testing and a lot of interviews with teams as well. What was your most best and worst part of the physical testing at the NHL Combine?
1: I think I had a pretty good score on the bench press. That was probably one of my better ones. Mm-hmm. Obviously, the bike tests were pretty hard.
0: Okay.
1: Both those two, the wind gate and the VO2 max, those were the hardest tests on the schedule, I'd say. So, but it was all just a really fun experience.
0: Yeah, again, talking to you right now, talking to Liam Ruck. We'll talk to Marcus in a second. But Liam, again, with that combine, you mentioned talking to different teams and different management groups, I guess. What was your takeaway from that? Like, were there some teams that you could tell had a little bit more interest in you, or maybe you had a better connection with when you were talking to the managers and people who head up the scouting teams?
1: Yeah, I mean, you can tell some of them are a little more interested, but honestly, all those teams don't really give a whole lot up. They kind of keep to themselves. But most of those teams were pretty good. It was kind of just like having a conversation with most of the teams. Some of them had a couple oddballs, but it was pretty easy, honestly, and it was super cool to get a chat with those teams.
0: All right, and again, the draft day is coming up next week, next Friday. I won't ask, you know, who do you want to go to, because obviously you would be happy to be drafted by anybody. I know the answer that I would get. Are there players out there where that you see in the NHL and you're like, you know what, I would really love to play with that player one day? Like who would come to mind?
1: Well, my favorite player is Nathan MacKinnon. So I'd say him. Just such a difference maker every shift, and he's such an explosive player. So I'd have to go with him.
0: All right. Well, he's one of my favorite players too. He's probably my favorite non-Canuck player. So, again, that's Liam Ruck. We're going to take a pause. We're going to change things a little bit here. Marcus is going to slide in, so Marcus can take over the microphone. Again, it's not a big studio here, but you're a big guy. So, Marcus, I will give you the same question. What was your experience and takeaway from the combine in Buffalo?
1: Yeah, it was such a cool experience. There's not many people that get to go to an event and talk to a bunch of NHL teams. So for Liam and I to go there, it was super special. It's nothing we've ever experienced before. So getting to do a couple new things, it was really cool.
0: And talking to these teams at the NHL Combine, I mean, obviously you guys have played your career together. Did you get a sense that they really are trying to find a way to get both of you to play together? And second question, follow-up would be, how would you feel about playing, you know, on your own without your brother?
1: Yeah, most teams kind of told me that they think we are better together. That's kind of what I took from that. But if we were taken to different teams, we'd just be at our best for whatever team takes us. So it would be a little bit of an adjustment. But, we're willing to do it for sure.
0: And now, is your favorite player Nathan MacKinnon as well? Or do you have a different favorite player that you'd love to play with one day?
1: I like Austin Matthews. He's kind of my favorite player. I just like the way he plays. His shot's incredible and a very smart player and plays in both ends of the ice.
0: All right. Again, now talking to Marcus Ruck of the Ruck Twins, are going to be drafted next weekend in Buffalo at the NHL draft. And you've been playing hockey for now like 18 years, I guess, or close to it. So, and the communities of Osuyas, the South Okanagan, they have followed your progress. They've seen what you're doing. And, you know, for a long time, people have been like, yeah, those Rucks, they're probably going to play in the NHL. How does it feel to have a little bit of pressure from the community, from Osuyas, or the South Okanagan on you guys as you sort of move forward?
1: Yeah, I absolutely love growing up in this community. They're all so supportive. I honestly don't take it as pressure. I just take it as kind of a community behind me. It's such a special place to grow up. Mm-hmm. You kind of know everyone here. And I also had all my family here, cousins, grandparents, aunts, uncles. So it was unbelievable to grow up here, and wouldn't have wanted to grow up anywhere else.
0: Yeah, well, I would say probably your aunt is your biggest cheerleader, Auntie Michelle, because she lets me know everything, something's happening with you guys. But again, the draft is next weekend for these two guys, Liam and Marcus Ruck. And I should ask, have you had a chance to talk to the Sedin twins at all? Considering, you know, their success as twins, you probably didn't see a lot of them play because they probably retired when you guys were quite young. But have you talked to them before or met them before?
1: No, we actually haven't met them. We both of us talked to Vancouver at the combine, but they weren't there. So that would have been really cool to meet them. But yeah, obviously we've watched their highlights a lot and watched them when we were younger, but haven't got the chance to meet them yet.
0: All right. Well, it's going to be really interesting to see how things unfold at the NHL draft. Next weekend, June 26th and 27th is when the draft happens. And these two guys, Liam and Marcus Ruck, will be selected by perhaps one NHL team, perhaps two NHL teams. Who knows? That's the excitement of it all. So, hey, we're following you guys, the town of Osoyoos, the community, the South Okanagan, really excited for your future and best of luck with the draft. And really appreciate you making some time to come in and talk to me this morning.
1: Yeah, thanks a lot. It was awesome chatting with you.
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0: Summer Radio, Steve Miller Band on the Brock Jackson Show. Let's pause Amateur Comedy Hour, give you something from the professionals today, something from Derek Stroop.
1: That's because the bus was the internet before the internet ever existed. It was Google on wheels, and the further you went on the back of that bus, the deeper in the internet you got. That last row was the dark web. There'd be some seventh grader back there with some burned CDs and a Black and Mild, you know? I was just a little Christian kid. I was like, oh, I've never heard of 3-6 Mafia. Wow. Bok bok chicken chicken. That's crazy.
2: Summit.

0: Let's check in with Scott Robertson at Murray Buick GM in Penticton. And Scott, you know, temperatures in the low 30s. It is toasty out there. And you have a way that people can keep their vehicle cool and look cool at the same time.
1: You betcha. That sounds like you need some solar ray tint from Murray GM. The Mild of Wild guys can do 3 window tints and 5 window tints. Of course, 30%, 20%, and Rockstar Limo. So whether you want it black right out or just a little bit of a tint to reduce the, I guess, the heat in the cab of your vehicle, that's what we can do in all makes, all models. So it's simple, stopping by the dealership, getting a quote from the guys, getting an appointment booked, and let's get you staying cool and looking cool at the same moment in time.
0: There you go. 1010 Westminster in Penticton is where you're going to find Scott and the crew at Murray's. Talk to them about getting some tinting done on your vehicle. Scott, thanks for your time. Have a great day. Enjoy that sun and stay cool, and we'll check in with you again tomorrow.
1: Yeah, we sure will. Take care and have yourself a fantastic Tuesday as well.
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1: Good morning. I'm Colton Bazoyan. BC Transit will introduce several permanent and seasonal changes to bus services in the South Okanagan. Route 5 will have times adjusted for seasonal patterns. Route 10 will add a weekday trip between Cherry Lane and Naramata Post Office. Route 16 Lake to Lake will add additional evening trips. And school routes will be reduced until school resumes. For more information, residents are asked to check bctransit.com. Police say a 39-year-old man has been arrested and charged with manslaughter in the death of a man at a tent encampment in Abbotsford this spring. The Integrated Homicide Investigation Team says local police had responded to a report of a shooting at the site of Watcombe Road Park and Ride on March 23rd. The victim was taken to hospital but died of his injuries. Police say investigators believe the shooting was isolated, with the victim and the accused known to each other. The Canadian Real Estate Association says home sales in May were down compared with a year ago, but the organization says there was meaningful upward momentum month over month for the first time this year. CREA says home sales in May totaled 47,000. While sales were down 5.1% from the same month last year, activity was up 5.5% on a seasonally adjusted basis compared with April of this year. The national average price of a home sold in May was $702,000, the highest it's been in 2 years. And in sports, the coach of Iran's World Cup team says his squad was ordered to leave the U.S. and return to its training base in Mexico, only a few hours after opening its tournament last night by playing to a 2-2 draw with New Zealand in Inglewood, California. Coach Amir Galanoy didn't specify who ordered the Iranians to leave earlier than planned. The team had expected to spend the night in the Golden State. The Toronto Blue Jays open a 3-game series in Boston tonight, aiming to snap a 2-game losing streak against the last-placed Boston Red Sox. Left-hander Peyton Tolley will pitch for the hosts, while right-hander Dylan Cease will be on the mound for the Jays, who are 4 games under 500 after 72 games.
0: Summit weather.
1: Today will be mainly sunny with a high of 28 except 31 near Osoyoos. A few clouds with a low of 13 except 18 near Osoyoos. Tomorrow will be sunny with a high of 28, clear overnight with a low of 10. And Thursday will be sunny with a high of 30, clear overnight with a low of 13.
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Summit Radio News You Can Use, the Brock Jackson Show Fun Fact. The fun fact is the lion, yes, a lion's roar can be heard from 8 kilometers away. Do lions roar when they're hungry? You know, like how humans' stomachs rumble when they're hungry? Funny enough, my stomach, when it rumbles, it can be heard from 8 kilometers away as well.

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Aerosmith on the Brock Jackson Show. 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

Sunny, warm weather continues for our region, although breezy for the next little while. 31, the expected high today for Asturias. Winds up to 50 kilometers an hour. A few clouds tonight. Again, windy. 18 overnight in Asturias. Mainly sunny tomorrow. Some more wind and a high of 28. Princeton also going to be windy, sunny, and warm. 25 for a high. Winds up to 50 clicks today in Princeton. A few clouds tonight. Again, windy. Down to 10 degrees and sun and clouds tomorrow with a high of 25.

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Summit Middays with Chris Kuchar back after a long weekend. Did some road tripping over the gorgeous mountain passes. Did catch some shut-eye. My life partner doesn't let me drive, which is great. I love just enjoying the scenery and, you know, snoozing. At one point, though, I woke up. I'm hearing a lot of splattering. Like, is it raining? Like, ooh, there's a lot of, must be raining. An isolated shower here. And then my road-tripping life partner behind the wheel said, no, it's just been bugs. Just a lot of bugs. We went through a stretch of the road trip, and it was bug after bug after bug after bug after bug. 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Whoa, all right, really? Oh, that's... Can we get that inspirational quote on a coffee mug pronto?

0: Summit.
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Hockey's over. Basketball's done. Soccer just got started with the World Cup. Canada tied for their first game on Friday. A lot of ties during the World Cup. Draws is what they're referred to as. Maybe they should switch it up a little bit for the regulations there. And when it's tied at the end of regulation time, let's go 3-on-3 for 5 minutes. If that doesn't determine a winner, shootout. We'll bring some junior hockey rules to soccer. Maybe for the next World Cup, we'll have to talk to like all the regulatory bodies, lawyers, this kind of thing. It's very complicated to change the rules. Next up for Canada, Qatar in Vancouver on Thursday.

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1: Time to sit down and write a letter. How do you do that again? It's been a while. A little rusty in the letter writing department. There's a wellness trend that's getting more popular called gratitude correspondence, and that encourages people to write letters or notes thanking someone who's made a positive impact. Similar to gratitude journaling, but in thank you note form. Nothing new. Jimmy Fallon's been doing the thank you notes bit for quite some time on The Tonight Show, although he leans towards irreverence. We're going for earnest here. This exercise is said to help retrain the brain to notice what's going right instead of what's going wrong. Tough sometimes. You just have those days. But even during those days, there's something good in there somewhere. Zone in on it. Put it down on paper. Maybe even on some sparkly, fancy stationery. Why not?

0: Summit.
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0: Some special things happening this week. Sunday, summer solstice, the first day of the new season. And it's also a celebration of Dad's Father's Day. So we get two big parties. First day of summer and Dad's Day. And hopefully a new pair of grilling tongs. Stainless steel, can't beat them. Well, gold would be nice too.
1: Hi, my name.

got three tickets to the Brand Van concert happening this Monday night at the Pacific Palisades. Well, you can all in if you want to answer a couple of questions. Mainly, what is

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On this day in movie history, 1978, the film Grease opened, starring John Travolta and Olivia Newton-John. Likely one of the most tolerable musicals for non-musical fans. You know those non-musical movie fans? They always say the same thing. In real life, nobody just breaks into song like that, just out of nowhere, starts singing. Like, come on. But with Grease, they're like, okay, I guess I can handle this. There's a couple other ones. Little Shop of Horrors, maybe the other one. And Grease. Got Toy Story 5 coming out this weekend. Not a musical, although the soundtrack is always huge for that. Taylor Swift has a big song on it. A Toy Story musical, all the toys singing. They do that on the cruise ships for Disney, right? But maybe for Toy Story 6, they'll belt us out a tune.

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1: Trying to be funny in text messages. Sarcastic. Scientists say you should use a winky face emoji, because without it, jokes are often misinterpreted. The winky face emoji, it's like the laugh track for bad sitcoms. Does that make sense? Sort of. Yeah. Winky face emoji for those comedic text messages will help. Sometimes you send a message, you're just kidding around, but there's no emoji attached to it. And you look and go, oh, I hope they know I'm just kidding. And then you got to do like five follow-up messages. I was just kidding, by the way. Avoid all of that extra work. Winky face emoji.

0: fridge in there somewhere.
1: Yeah, we could just go up there and hang out.
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Some people don't like to sit still. They keep themselves busy. Always busy. Like Lawrence Gowan. 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As Gowan has a handful of concerts lined up for the summer. 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
2: On the list, the best bird names of all time from a top 100 list. I don't have the full top 100. Just some highlights from the top 100 created by Robert Francis, who wrote the book Bird History. So he knows about weird bird names. Strange Weaver, Snoring Rail, Super Tramp Fantail, classic rock bird right there. 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Barefaced Go-Away Bird, always a popular bird. 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Leaf Love, Hoary Puffleg, and the Horned Screamer. You hear that bird from a mile away.

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1: I'm Lauren Achille. An 18-year-old man is dead after a vehicle rollover on Westside Road yesterday near Vernon. RCMP say they were called to the intersection of Westside Road and Lawrence Lane yesterday around 3:45 p.m. Mounties report an older gray Dodge Ram, a pickup truck, was northbound on Westside Road when the vehicle caught the soft shoulder and rolled off the road to the right. The 18-year-old driver from Vernon was ejected and was deceased on scene. Two passengers, a 15-year-old and a 19-year-old from Vernon, were also ejected and sustained serious, non-life-threatening injuries. Both were transported to hospital. Westside Road was closed in both directions for several hours. The collision remains under investigation. Anyone with information or dash cam footage on Westside Road between 3:15 and 3:45 p.m. on Monday that captured a gray Dodge Ram are urged to contact the RCMP. Homelessness has been on the rise in Kelowna. Stephanie Lang, director of operations at the Kelowna Homelessness Research Center, says it can take only one death of a loved one for a person to spiral into homelessness.
2: What we found in our research was that many participants, 45% in Kelowna, in fact, explicitly connected a death in their life as that catalyst for experiencing homelessness. So as you mentioned, yes, it could be the loss of a partner, meant that they no longer could afford rent or mortgage on a single income. But the administration of death is also a tremendous financial burden, loss of work, days off, funeral costs.
1: 45% of homeless individuals directly credit the death of a loved one as a large reason why they are homeless, according to the Homeless Research Center. Prime Minister Mark Carney appears to have made a pitch to U.S. President Donald Trump today at the G7 summit in France. The pitch appears to involve Canada's plan to import a limited number of Chinese electric vehicles. The two appeared to have a short and intense discussion ahead of a working lunch at the summit, part of which was caught on a hot microphone. Trump previously criticized the deal Canada recently made with China to reduce its 100% tariff on Chinese-made EVs. EVs in exchange for China suspending its retaliatory tariffs on Canadian agricultural products. And in sports, the Toronto Blue Jays start their 6-game road trip today against the Boston Red Sox. And in soccer, Canada has 2 games left in Group B at the World Cup. They will play Qatar on Thursday in Vancouver before facing Switzerland the following Wednesday, also in Vancouver.
0: Summit weather.
1: In Soyuz, it's 28 degrees, mainly sunny. It will reach a high of 31. Tonight, a few clouds with a low of 13. In Penticton, it's 28 degrees, sunny and cloudy today with a high of 31. Tonight, a few clouds with a low of 13. And in Summerland, it's 27 degrees, mainly sunny. It will reach a high of 31. Tonight, a few clouds with a low of 13. I'm Lauren Achille.
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have a big milestone coming up for America, their 250th anniversary. That is next month. 250, that is referred to as, what is it again? 250, let's see. Semi-quincentennial. Just took me a second. Then it came to me. Thanks to Google, it just took a second to like, type it in there. Okay, I got it. I'm sounding smart on the radio today. In their top hats and tails, President of the United States of America, Lump Summit Radio.

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1: You may have heard the world has a trillionaire now. That guy with all the money, yeah, he's got all the money. 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How much is a trillion? 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It would be cool to see $1 trillion presented in crisp $20 bills. 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

90s one-hit wonderful Harvey Danger, Flagpole Sitter, which brings to mind one of the great phrases from the golden age of corporate phrases, run it up the flagpole. Haven't used or heard that one in quite some time. Time to bring it back. And that is Thinking Out of the Box.

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Seeing more tent trailers and travel trailers and fifth wheels, camper vans on the roads these days, going to those beautiful destinations. Let's not forget mini SUVs with tents in the trunk. They're out there too. Still got the tenters, the campers and the glampers, having a good time. And a report explored why generations of all ages love camping so much. 49% said it's because they love the great outdoors. That's the main reason for camping. Followed by happy memories of family vacations. 45% wanting to get away from the crowds. That's another big reason to love camping. Just getting away from it. And wanting to discover a new place. See something new. Splash around in some different water. 21% said that's the reason why they love to go camping.

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1: Summer begins this weekend. Thinking about refreshments, keeping it cool. What will be the 2026 adult refreshment of the summer? One outfit says it'll be a back to basics thing in these complex times. Spirit and soda water summer. And then there's the other one that's saying the Tinto de Verano, which is part red mixed with a part of lemon lime pop. Sprite, 7 Up, maybe Lime Up. Lime Up is an option. How about the Powerade cooler cocktails? Served in a teacup, raised pinky. That is proper etiquette for that type of refreshment. While sitting in a vintage aluminum web-woven folding lawn chair that's hanging by a thread.

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It is really hard to make everyone happy, especially when it comes to greatest hits compilations. A band, a musician puts out their greatest hits, and you look like, wait a second, it's missing my favorite greatest hit. Ah, should have been on there. They should have had a fan vote. What are our greatest hits? And then everybody votes, and then they put the greatest hits with the most votes on the greatest hits. I think some bands have done that. I bring up greatest hits because Fleetwood Mac's greatest hits is getting reissued, deluxe edition. Some previously missing hits will be on this next version, which is coming out next month. Everywhere, Summit Radio and Fleetwood Mac.

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It is vinegar day. So we should be giving vinegar a shout out. Use it to make salad dressing, used in canning for the windows. 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No streaks. 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I washed it still. 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

Bad Medicine, Bon Jovi, Summit Middays with Chris Kuchar. Time to get up and get out the door. That is the plan. But first, thanks a lot for hanging out. I hope the rest of the Tuesday goes well, and we'll catch you next time. See you.

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Good afternoon, my beautiful friends. My name is Jolene. How you doing on this fine Tuesday? Thankfully, that humidity has calmed down a bit. Thank you, mostly coming from my hair. My oh my, can't take me anywhere right now. Looking like stuck my finger in 20 light sockets. What is in store for us on our hump day? I'll fill you in just a few minutes. Right now on Summit, it's Rod Stewart, and you wear it well.

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reminding me of Empire Records, Edwin Collins, A Girl Like You, right here on Summit Radio. This beautiful sunshine is going to be sticking around for the rest of the week as of right now. According to Environment Canada, highs between 28 and 31 without factoring in the humidity.

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Elton John, your song on Summit Radio. So apparently some parents are tracking their adult children to ease parental worries. When I was a kid, my mom couldn't track my phone because I didn't have one. If she was looking for me, she'd instead call Norma Jean's mom, who called Terry Lynn's mom, and within 4 minutes, she knew more than the FBI.

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Whoa. A team of engineers has created a jacket that can harvest drinking water directly from the air. This is wild. How? So the textile on the jacket works by collecting moisture from the air and funneling it towards a detachable harvesting unit that produces portable water when heated. 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

woke up with that song in my head. I do not understand my brain sometimes. The Box, Ordinary People on Summit Radio. I haven't heard it in days. So strange. So we've got another weekly draw coming your way Friday morning with our endless summer giveaway contest featuring fantastic prizes from our friends like Penticton Head Spa, Levian Rose, Yellow Fuel and Convenience, Summerland, Tickleberries, The Sage Pub, and Quality Greens. 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

the end of a 75-year era. I don't know how to feel about this just yet. Hockey Night in Canada will no longer be on CBC. Saturday night NHL games have been a part of our national fabric for nearly 75 years on CBC. What happens with After Hours? So many fond memories with my mama watching After Hours together. This change sucks.

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September on Summit Radio. September is when we will find out who the very lucky winner is of this flight for two from YLW to YVR, thanks to Central Mountain Air. All a part of our Valley Vibes Summer Cruiser. Just scan the QR code when you spot Randa and the cruiser out and about throughout the South Okanagan.

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And hey, for the rest of the week, hot and sunny, highs between 28 and 31 degrees.

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1: Good evening, I'm Lauren Achille. An 18-year-old man is dead after a vehicle rollover on Westside Road yesterday near Vernon. RCMP say they were called to the intersection of Westside Road and Lawrence Lane yesterday around 3:45 p.m. Mounties report an older gray Dodge Ram, a pickup truck, was northbound on Westside Road when the vehicle caught the soft shoulder and rolled off the road to the right. The 18-year-old driver from Vernon was ejected and was deceased on scene. Two passengers, a 15-year-old and a 19-year-old from Vernon, were also ejected and sustained serious, non-life-threatening injuries. Both were transported to hospital. Westside Road was closed in both directions for several hours. The collision remains under investigation. Anyone with information or dash cam footage on Westside Road between 3:15 and 3:45 p.m. on Monday that captured a gray Dodge Ram are urged to contact the RCMP. Kelowna Councillor Rick Weber has announced he will seek a second term on Kelowna City Council. Weber says he will once again run a self-funded independent campaign and will not accept donations, financial support, or endorsements. Weber was first elected to Kelowna City Council in 2022 and says public safety will remain a central priority of his upcoming campaign. A Kelowna resident for more than three decades, Weber spent much of his career as a local radio and television journalist and news anchor. Additional campaign information will be shared through Rick Weber's Facebook page. Canada-U.S. Trade Minister Dominic LeBlanc says the conversation on electric vehicles was one of a number of issues the Prime Minister and U.S. President Donald Trump spoke of today. Prime Minister Mark Carney appeared to pitch Canada's plan to import a limited number of Chinese electric vehicles at the G7 summit. LeBlanc says the Prime Minister didn't say anything new to Trump, just took the opportunity to discuss a well-known issue. The summit comes as trade talks between Canada and the U.S. remain tense, with no clear decision imminent about whether to extend CUSMA. And in sports, the Toronto Blue Jays start their six-game road trip today against the Boston Red Sox. And in soccer, Canada has two games left in Group B at the World Cup. They will play Qatar on Thursday in Vancouver before facing Switzerland the following Wednesday, also in Vancouver.
0: Summit weather.
1: In Soyuz, it's 29 degrees. Tonight, a few clouds with a low of 13. Tomorrow, mainly sunny. It will reach a high of 28. In Penticton, it's 29 degrees. Tonight, cloudy with a low of 13. Tomorrow, the sun will be out. It will reach a high of 28. And in Summerland, it's 27 degrees. Tonight, again, a few clouds. It will reach a low of 13. Tomorrow, mainly sunny with a high of 28. I'm Lauren Achille.
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Pizza Hut, the 68-year-old chain, is now being sold for $2.7 billion. I don't care what anyone says. Pizza Hut's dough and crust, it is the best. Now I'm hungry. Darn it. Here's Eric Carmen on Summit.

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1: 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Presented in a new state-of-the-art near 360-degree theater held by the voices of our people. 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
3: 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You're out enjoying your daily walk when you come upon two children rummaging through a recycling bin. 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
5: Would you

keep that sunscreen close by, my beautiful friends, as it's going to stay hot and sunny. 28 in the forecast for both our Wednesday tomorrow and Throwback Thursday, and then slightly warmer on Friday under a clear sky with highs of 31.

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Have you had a chance to check out Obsession on the big screen yet? I have just fallen in love with Curry Barker. I can't believe he's only 26 years old. 26-year-old director Curry Barker made this horror film, Obsession, with just $750,000. It brought in $17 million debut weekend at the box office. Some people are saying he's the next Jordan Peele. That is a very high compliment for Curry Barker. I haven't seen Obsession yet, but I have a friend that's like, you have to see it. You have to see it. Clearly, I love a film that was cheaply made, but blows it out of the water at the box office. And Curry is only 26 years old. What was I doing at 26? Not making super successful horror films. That's for sure.

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1: Good evening, I'm Lauren Achille. An 18-year-old man is dead after a vehicle rollover on Westside Road yesterday near Vernon. RCMP say they were called to the intersection of Westside Road and Lawrence Lane yesterday around 3:45 p.m. Mounties report an older gray Dodge Ram, a pickup truck, was northbound on Westside Road when the vehicle caught the soft shoulder and rolled off the road to the right. The 18-year-old driver from Vernon was ejected and was deceased on scene. Two passengers, a 15-year-old and a 19-year-old from Vernon, were also ejected and sustained serious non-life-threatening injuries.